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0: hot dogs, grills gonna be cranking and on fire, and the pools is gonna be splishing and splashing. Yeah, I said splishing. Argue with me, okay? But I need to know where all the cookouts and all the moves gonna be at, because you know I'm the skinniest Big Mac and I love the food. And I'm definitely coming to crash and pull up on your party and your cookouts, okay? Hit me up on the gram at _BambiOfficial and let me know where I'm supposed to be at. Now, you already know it's that time. I gotta give you all a sprinkle, sprinkle, drizzle, drizzle about what we're finna be talking about tonight. And yeah, it's Young Miami versus India Irie. Yeah, you guys know who that is, and if you don't, you're crazy. But India Irie has some things to say. She ain't liking this, and I'm gonna tell you what she's talking about. Now, Lil Wayne, he done missed the tour. Well, he done missed the show on his tour in Maine, and the people in Maine are not happy. And I'm a little biased with this, but I ain't gonna get into it until it's that time. And you already know I gotta get y'all ready for my favorite segment of the night, which is that's BS. Meaning, yeah, I'm gonna say a statement and it might be BS or it might not. I don't know. Y'all stay tuned, listen to me, and we gonna get into it. It's High Power.
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12: 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We are our part of the 2-1 and 1-4-1.

and Be the Barbie on your radio right now. And listen, NDIRE versus Young Miami. Yeah, this is definitely a debate that we all need to hear. And I need my parents to tap in on this as well, because our kids are the ones that's kind of, you know, liking this stuff. So we'll see. But first, let me play my baby daddy on your radio. 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

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Have y'all ever had a man? Do y'all like that? Or be like, no, don't tell me that. I'd be like, okay. You telling me to STFU? Okay. 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I'm going to shut up. I'm going to be

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Today is, it's kind of a lot. I ain't gonna lie, it's definitely a little bit a lot, because I'm talking about Indie Irie versus Young Miami. Yeah, Indie Irie tapped into the chat and pretty much was saying that, is this what our generation likes as far as music? And she's talking about

tricking? Where is the tricking and the spending money men at? And if that's you, you need to come over here and you need to spend it, pretty much. Andy Irie is just like, God dang. God dang. This is what everybody likes? This is what our generation is into? Like this is what y'all really want. Now, if you don't know Indie Irie is also like a very naturalist. And I'm not gonna lie, I grew up listening to Indie Irie. My mom used to play her all

0: sexy red until they get a certain age. Now I can't say I'm one of them parents because I let my daughter express herself, listen to it, but with limitations, you know what I'm saying? And then, of course, her mom is Bambi the Barbie. Like, come on, how crazier can it get? But I don't know. Let me know. Like, are you letting your children listen to Young Miami? Like, is NDIRE right about what she's saying? Or is it kind of like, India, pipe down, go back to where you came from, girl, and let us mind the business that is paying us, okay? Period. Let me know some. 804-345-92FM.
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0: And he said, I ain't S without you. I can't wait to come back and give you the show you deserve. Now, he ain't have no explanation on why he missed. He just said, I'm sorry. So I don't know. Maybe something like seriously actually did happen. I don't know. But Lil Wayne, I ain't mad at you. I ain't gonna lie. I ain't taking up for Maine on this one. I'm not. Not gonna do it.
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Sometimes.

Yes, it's that girl, Lauryn Hill. One of the icons that was honored at this year's BET Awards with Kanye. I can't wait, right here at iPower 92.1. 104.1, the 804 Source, Fair Bob and R&B, and home of that morning hustle. I'm Bambi the Barbie on your radio right now. Happy Thursday to everybody out there. We are one day away from the weekend. Hallelujah. Thank you, Jesus. Thank you, Lord. Okay. Now, if you out there in your car leaving work, going to work, I hope you had a good day, or I hope you have a great day while we vibe out and rock out on this radio. So now it's that time that we've all been waiting for, and it's that's BS segment. Now, this is a segment where I make a statement or ask a question, and y'all call me and be like, Bambi, that is BS, aka bull bleep. You know what I'm saying? So the statement for today is, drumroll please, I would rather have my rent paid for the rest of my life

0: 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And he's really on fire. He be doing a damn thing. So definitely stay tuned for this. Don't miss it. It's iPowered.
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friend. Know what I'm saying? Outside is back to what it was, you know what I'm saying? Atlanta, tell you about my run, you know what I'm saying? Ask Pluto Banker 21, you know

0: to it with that That's BS segment tonight. Now, if you missed the statement, I'm going to run it back for you, okay? So the statement was, I would rather have my rent paid for the rest of my life over a lump sum of $50,000. Ooh, yeah. I'm going somewhere with it, so I need y'all to stay tuned and stay with me. Still call my phone and let me know what you're doing, okay? That number is 804-345-92FM, baby. But you already know I'm going to bring y'all the heat, the fire, and, of course, everything that you've been waiting for. It's iPower.
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941 the 804 source, Spirit Bob and R&B, and home of the morning hustle, baby. I'm Bambi the Barbie, all up on this radio until 12 a.m. You already know I gotta let y'all know what I'm feeling like, how I'm feeling, in my opinion on this That's BS statement from tonight. Now, if you missed it, it was, I would rather have my rent paid for the rest of my life rather than $50,000 lump sum. Yeah, and I said what I said, and I said that because my rent, it could be any number. Like, say my rent was like $5,000, $8,000, $10,000. I could live in a big, nice house all of that. I can get money out of my house, start working in my house, but I wouldn't have to pay about rent. Like, you know what I'm saying? Like, I don't know. Rent just annoying to me. Like, does anybody else know what I'm talking about? Like, I'd be annoyed when it's time to pay rent. I'd be like, oh, Jesus. Like, damn. I can't even live for free. I gotta pay to be existing and live on this earth. Like, I'd be annoyed when rent come around. And you already know it's that first of the month / second of the month. So if you're feeling annoyed with me, call me. 804-345-92FM, baby. But you already know I'm going to keep these vibes going all over your radio. Because when we get back, you already know I got to play my girl, Mariah the Scientist. And, of course, I'm looking for the scammers, the getting money men, all of that. Because I got my girl Spin That, Young Miami,

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2: She ain't even all that. Like, ain't even like that. Ain't her mama white. That don't even like her.

back, and this is its third year, and it's going to be on September 5th at the Norfolk Scope Grounds. And after a sold out festival last year, it's coming back with bigger stars and of course a lineup that is unforgettable. We got T.I., Keisha Cole, The Dream, Plies, and many, many more. Now, if you want more

0: directions, and yeah, go ahead and do that, okay? So now, it's by that time. I gotta get y'all some more music on your radio, so when we get back from these little bitty commercials, I got my girl Kehlani folded, yeah. Go get them clothes, fellas, and then I got that new Drizzy Drake shebang. You already know it's right here, baby. High power.
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1: Yes, Drizzy Drake, Shebang, iPower 92.1, 104.1. I am Bambi the Barbie all up over the radio. And now I got to talk to my ladies. It's Summer Walker, Heart of a Woman.

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0: DB in heels. 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I'm Mrs. One of One. Yeah. Fall in love every time we link. He got me sprung.com.
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0: 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We're here for...
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0: snuggle bunny, mm-hmm. a little teddy bear. 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
0: D.L. 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Sail away party with DJ Kid Capri.
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1: Who taught him that?
0: He's doing this thing. We appreciate you, bro. That's how we get into the weekend,
1: yeah.
0: All right? No doubt. We'll see you on Monday. Right now, it's time for Kyle's message of the day.
1: Am I?
2: Yeah.
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0: Kyle's message of the day today is sometimes showing up is enough. Sometimes showing up is enough. So a lot of times we put so much pressure on, I got to do this, I got to do that, I got to go all out, I got to create this big spectacle, I have to do so much. But sometimes just be there. Sometimes just be there. You know, you see a lot of times where a child lives with one parent and not the other, and maybe the parent that the child doesn't live with tries to do a lot. You know what I mean? But that kid just might want you to be there for a conversation. Mm-hmm. You know what I mean? For something to talk about, to show support when they need it. You understand what I'm saying? You don't always have to make a spectacle of everything. Sometimes just showing up is enough. You got something going on, you know what I mean? And you're trying to get people to come out. Maybe that person that showed up and stayed for 15 minutes meant more to you than the person that came and was doing the most for 3 hours. Mm-hmm. You understand what I'm saying? So don't always think that you have to do so much in every single situation, man. Think about what's needed in that moment? What is this thing for? Who is it about? And how can you contribute? Because Kyle's message of the day today is sometimes showing up is enough.
1: I love that. And mine is simple. All men will annoy you, but some will annoy you on a yacht. Choose wisely.
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0: It's the Morning Hustle. L'Oreal, Kyle Santillan, Alton Walker.
1: And we got an app. It's called the Morning Hustle app. I'm sure you heard of it. But you don't have it in your phone. So go on and download it. 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
0: All right, man. We're coming up on that holiday weekend, man. The 4th of July. A lot of people should be cooking out. You know what I mean? Historically.
1: And should.
0: This is when we cook out. You know what I'm saying? So it seems as though there's been some different rules out here. We've been seeing a lot of posts about people charging for you to come to the cookout.
1: Mm-mm.
0: You know what I mean? Or giving you rules and regulations about how to conduct yourself at the cookout.
1: But if you're charging, you better have lobster and crab legs and stuff. Don't be charging for no hamburgers and hot dogs.
0: Long story short, though, with all these rules and regulations, it can turn a lot of people off from even going, right? Mm. So don't invite me to the cookout if what?
1: If I got to be the one doing the cooking. So my family do this to me. They be like, oh, we having a cookout. We just need you to bring some mac and cheese, some yams, some codfish cakes, some lamb. And I'm like, wait a minute now. I'm doing the cooking. Like, this, you ain't inviting me. I'm the host.
0: That's a good one, because I was going to say, don't invite me if you expect me to stick around and clean up.
1: Oh, my God. That's ignorant.
0: No, it ain't.
1: You're not going
0: to
1: help
0: I'm
1: at
0: too
1: all.
0: Drunk now to clean up. I've been here for 5 hours drinking the whole time. But you think I can clean up?
1: You're supposed to be cleaning up as the day goes. You don't just wait.
0: At somebody else's cookout?
1: Yes. You help pick up cups and stuff. You don't do that? I do. I'll be picking up.
0: I pick up a cup or two, but I'm not cleaning the grill.
2: I'm not doing none of that.
1: That's cleaning the grill is crazy. That's not my problem.
0: There you go.
1: Okay, yeah.
2: If you got badass kids around, don't invite me. Mm. Especially if they don't go upstairs. If I come to your cookout and y'all don't say go outside or go upstairs,
1: they gotta go outside.
2: I'm leaving. Mm. To have kids in the same room with grown people is asinine.
1: But then,
2: I'm going to beat your ass in nine.
1: Okay. But also, don't bring your kids to my house, because they be thinking they could go upstairs at my house. Like, ain't no upstairs for y'all at my house.
2: These kids be disrespectful. Go outside.
0: Don't invite me to your cookout if you don't have any non-pork options.
1: Come on now.
0: You got
1: all that meat everywhere.
0: Come on. Like, yeah, you got it at least.
2: See, y'all the ones getting
0: my
2: nerves.
0: You don't want to do veggie burgers, cool, but you got to have chicken on the grill.
1: Come on. I don't even eat chicken. It got to be something for me there. Especially if I'm bringing. You're going to ask me to bring a bottle.
0: Mm-hmm.
1: You never, and I'm going to bring two. So you got to at least have a burger for me, a Beyond Burger or something.
2: Nah, that's the part. I just don't ask me to bring nothing. This is your cookout. That's the only thing that really bothers me. Don't ask me to bring nothing. If you invite me to your cookout, I'm not bringing anything.
1: So would you prefer to give them money?
2: I'm not doing nothing. This is your cookout.
1: That's why you don't get invited. You just say you haven't been to a cookout in a while.
2: Because I'm not bringing anything. You decided to have a cookout.
0: Hustlers, what did we miss, man? Finish
2: ice.
0: The sentence. Don't invite me to the cookout.
2: I'm not bringing the ice.
1: We ran out.
2: I ain't bringing it.
0: Hustlers, finish the sentence, man. What did we forget? Don't invite me to the cookout if 866-HUSTLE-8, 866-487-8538. Hit us up.
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0: This is good because a lot of people going into the weekend, maybe going to a cookout. And if you're throwing the cookout, you might want to take heed to what people are saying. 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
0: 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Thanks.
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0: All you gotta do is put one of them little covers over the plate when you use the microwave. It ain't that hard.
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0: Exactly.
3: Clean your microwave.
0: Exactly.
3: Yeah.
0: All right, what y'all got, man? 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
1: Clean your bathroom.
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0: We're talking about the cookout that you're inevitably going to find yourself at this weekend.
1: Oh, yes, I'm going. And you better have enough food, because sometimes that's a problem, too.
0: Yeah.
1: People run out of food, the cookout just started.
0: Don't invite me to the cookout if you don't got nothing to cook out.
1: If you ain't got nothing to cook out, or you if your ketchup ain't Heinz. Hines.
2: Now you're getting too picky now.
1: What do you mean?
0: You're getting too picky.
2: You go to ketchup?
1: Yeah. The ketchup got to be Hines or Hines.
0: Hines.
1: How you say
0: you're saying Hines.
1: Hines.
0: Yes.
1: That's the only way I'm eating at your cookout.
2: No, if you don't have condiments, period, don't invite me.
1: That's like, dry-ass hot dogs and
2: like, you got hot, what a mustard? Oh, man, we ain't got none. What the hell am I supposed to eat?
1: What did they give you packets?
2: Nah.
0: Don't invite me to the cookout if you ain't got no alcohol.
1: That's a number
0: one. You know
1: what
0: I'm saying? You gotta have a drink, a beer. At least gotta be beer. You know what I'm saying?
2: At the very least. Hard liquor.
0: I'm not a big beer drinker, but don't have me out here sober. You know what I'm saying?
1: It's not even fun. Like, I'm going home if y'all ain't got no liquor, for real.
0: All right, 866-488-5538. Let's go to the phone lines, man. Adonis and ATL, don't invite you to the cookout if what?
3: If you're going to wait until I get there to send me back to the store when it's 15 other people here with a car.
1: Exactly. I hate that. Oh, my God.
0: But they don't want to lose their parking spot.
1: That's not my problem.
2: That's what it is.
3: 15 other people had opportunity to stop and get ice before I got here.
0: Right. That's a good one. All right, Christina, don't invite you to the cookout if what?
4: If your utensils are
1: Wait, I use plastic at people. What do you mean?
2: How do the utensils look?
4: Like if it's a fork.
0: A spork?
4: If they from the dollar store.
1: Oh, you bougie.
4: Make sure your utensils are right.
2: What, you want us to give you the good utensils?
4: Give me the good utensils.
1: That's plastic. Right. What you're supposed to be eating at a cookout.
0: You don't like plasticware?
1: You don't even need a fork, for real.
0: Right.
4: No, the plasticware is cool. But don't let me go into my baked beans and one of the teeth break. You know what I'm saying?
0: I hear you.
1: I know those. It snap.
0: Next thing you know, you're swallowing little pieces of plastic.
1: That's crazy.
2: Now, I'm going to tell you, if your bathroom don't work, if your downstairs bathroom don't work, just cancel the whole cookout. Then you got to tell people how to use it. That was, hey, man, when you get done, just make sure you shake the handle so you can stop the water from running.
0: I feel attacked.
1: I would say, don't come to my cookout if you're going to use my toilet in that manner. Because why are you taking a number two in my house?
0: Hey, don't ever do that.
1: Come on now.
0: But to your point, I grew up in a shake-the-handle household.
2: Hey, you got
0: to
2: open up the bowl, man. You got to reach down in there. And make sure you're closing. You got to put your hand down in the water.
1: That's disgusting.
0: You shaking your hand off like
2: you know
0: this.
2: What? Get out of there. I do it. Don't worry about it. I got you.
1: Damn.
0: Now, if you didn't get through the phone lines, you know what to do. Shoot us a voice note on that Morning Hustle app. Oh, man, make sure you're safe out there in them cookouts this weekend, too, okay?
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0: What's good with you, man? 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
0: Well, listen, man, we want you to come on and make this thing happen today. 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Don't move.
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0: understand question. 60 seconds.
1: Time for that $1,000 cash grab, baby. We got Shy on the line. Where you representing from this morning, Shy?
2: Baltimore.

0: Yeah.
1: Come on, Sha.
2: She might be too young to know that song.
1: You know that song, Sha?
3: Yes, I know that song.
0: Yeah. She's probably been hearing that her whole life.
2: She sounded a little young, so I wasn't sure.
0: All right, well, look, let's see if we can get you this.
3: I've definitely been hearing it my whole life.
0: Exactly. Let's see if we can get you this money, Sha. You got 60 seconds to answer 10 questions. For every correct answer, you get $10. Get all 10 right, you win $1,000. If you don't know an answer, you can say pass. We'll come back to that question as long as we have time. And make sure the answer you give is the one that you want, because we have to go with your first response. And our judge is Big Med. He has a real hard time with that. He don't play with it, okay?
3: Okay.
0: All right. That being said, we do want to hook you up. L'Oreal's got a free answer for you.
2: And that is... A cult.
3: Okay.
0: I got 60 seconds on the clock, Shy. When you're ready, say, I'm ready, Kyle.
3: I'm ready, Kyle.
0: The clock begins in 3, 2, 1. Here we go. What is 90 minus 45?
4: You can pass it.
3: 45.
0: Spell the word window.
3: W-I-N-D-O-W.
0: Which one of these geometric shapes has four equal sides and four right angles? A triangle, square, or circle?
3: Square.
0: What's the name of the historic English ship that famously brought the pilgrims to America?
3: Pass.
0: What's the capital city of the state of Idaho?
4: Udo?
3: Idaho.
4: Oh, Udaho.
0: Shut up!
3: Pass.
0: How many days are in a standard non-leap year calendar? Is it 300, 365, or 366?
3: 365.
0: Solve this math problem. What is 11 times 6?
3: 66.
0: What is the official name of the national anthem of the United States of America?
3: Pass.
0: Mm. Which one of these is the basic liquid state of matter? Ice, water, or steam?
2: She wanted you to repeat it.
0: Okay, I'll give it to you. Your time is out, but which one of these represents a basic liquid state of matter? Ice, water, or steam?
2: She said water.
0: Okay, water.
2: All right.
0: Time.
2: Well, yeah, it's all Alton's fault, because once he started playing around, I just feel like...
4: No, I just said, who the hoe? And she
2: said... Okay, but she's answering questions.
4: She said she the hoe.
2: No, she did not.
0: I didn't say she the hoe.
4: I said, who the hoe? She said, Idaho.
0: I said, Idaho.
2: Oh. He did say, who
0: but
2: the
0: I'm not the hoe.
2: Yeah. You was saying, I said Idaho. He wants me to hoe so bad. I hate y'all. All right, Shy. You didn't do too bad, but you got a couple wrong. Or you skipped some. What is the name of the historic English ship that famously brought the pilgrims to America in 1620? Is the Mayflower. The capital city of the state of Idaho, or whoever the hoe is. It ain't I. Okay. Definitely Kyle before it's going to be me, Daniel.
0: Yeah, not the hoe.
2: It's Boise.
3: Boise, yeah.
2: Yeah, oh, now you know it.
3: I'm getting back to it.
2: Yeah, you know how it goes. It's a little pressure on there. It works a little different. Just like this one, I was shocked. What is the official name of the national anthem of the United States? We call that the Star Spangled Banner.
3: Yeah.
2: You ain't even get to the question that I gave you the answer for. I just would have yelled it out for no reason. But either way. 1, 2, 3, 4, 5, 6. Right? $60 isn't bad.
0: There you go.
3: Not bad.
0: All right, Shy, what you going to do with that 60?
3: Put it in my gas tank.
0: That's what I'm talking about, huh? Shout out to Shy. If you want to get down with that $1,000 cash grab like she did, you know what to do. Text the word cash to 71007. You could be up next with us on The Morning Hustle.
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0: Hustle.
1: All right, y'all. Morning Hustle is here. L'Oreal, Kyle Santillan, and Alton Walker. But we're about to invite four more people into the studio. Pastor Mike Todd.
2: We don't got room for that.
1: Devon Franklin. We're going to squeeze in. Devon Franklin, Kelly Rowland, and Method Man join us in a matter of minutes.
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0: Sand Tillian, Alton Walker is here, and this is a big day, man. We're very excited about what we got going on today.
1: Yes.
0: Man, we have everybody involved with the movie Relationship Goals in the building, and we're going to start with the godly gentleman in the building and work our way around. Pastor Mike Todd is back.
2: Yeah. Yeah. I love y'all.
0: He's a friend of the show.
2: Yes.
0: Devon Franklin in the building.
2: Oh, yeah.
0: Okay. We're going to go to the brother, man. Come on. The gods and the herbs are representing today. Yo, Method Man is in. And we're going to give her her just due, man. One of the members of one of the greatest groups of all time, of course. Miss Kelly Rowland.
3: Yeah.
0: Yeah. Yeah, how y'all feeling? Everybody good?
3: We are so happy to be here amongst all this energy.
0: Thank yes.
1: you. I don't like how he started, though. That wasn't right. You said we're going to start with the godly people. And
4: we all got it.
0: The pastor's in the building, man. We need him to bless this session. You know what I mean?
3: He's like, the heathens are over there.
0: There was a, not to give too much of the movie away, but there was a moment for Kelly's character, Leah, when she's talking about having so much and still not being fulfilled.
3: Mm-hmm.
0: You know what I mean?
3: Mm-hmm.
0: Beth, you've been open about dealing with some depression and periods in your
5: and
0: life.
5: Substance abuse, absolutely.
0: Things of that nature, right? So what advice would you give to somebody that is stuck in one of those places where they have everything they think they want, but for some reason they're still not... You know what I mean? Bringing that happiness they thought it was going to bring.
5: That's that black hole again. That empty space that you feel when something's missing. And what you try to do is you try and put stuff in to fill that space because it's a space. You feel like you got to put something in there.
3: Mm.
5: When the real jewel is, it'll fill itself up. But it only fill itself up with things that fulfill you. Not with the superficial, but things that... fulfill you, and that's what I equated to.
0: Mm.
5: Yeah, y'all can write that now.
0: Yeah. That's a bar. That's a bar.
1: There was something else I saw in the film with Brenda, the character Brenda, and she was in a relationship, and it seemed like from the outside, everybody just thought it was the perfect thing, but she wanted ultimately marriage.
3: Mm.
1: So she decided to pull back on something, right? Do you feel like that is a tactic that does work when it comes to relationships, holding out on maybe sex or something like that from your partner in order to get what you want?
6: Not when with all due respect to what you said, not when you word it like a game.
2: Yeah.
6: Because your heart is not a game.
2: There you go.
6: And love is not a game.
2: Mm-hmm.
6: And when you love somebody enough and you love yourself enough, you're like, you know, this isn't fitting me anymore. Like, this doesn't fit. It's like square peg, round hole.
2: Right.
6: And it's nothing wrong with wanting what you want. You know, as long as you know that this person, you know, wants the same thing. And when you realize that they don't, you're like, okay, well, then I have to set you free. Because I have to set myself free in order to open myself up to love, whether it's here or somewhere else. And I can love you, and I can love you right there.
2: Yeah.
6: But I need to know what else there is for me. It's not a tactic. It's not a game. Your heart is not a game. You don't play with it like that.
0: We want everybody to check out Relationship Goals, man. And also pick up the book. Yes?
2: Yeah.
0: Where can they pick up the book?
2: The real cool thing about this is not just a movie. It actually goes further with the book. And it actually has been recovered to look like it does in the movie. And it's available everywhere. And so you can get that on Amazon. You can be watching it on Amazon Prime.
0: There you go.
2: And then go order it on Amazon Prime. Huh?
0: That's right. That's right.
5: Someone had a great idea. Look, you can turn it on at your house and go to somebody else's house and watch it.
2: Yep. I like it.
0: Right?
2: That's how we make it number one.
0: Double up on those clicks.
5: Double up on
0: for sure.
1: As long as you value your password.
0: That's it.
7: Or have a watch party at your house and everybody that come to your house at the watch party got it on their TV at home.
2: And put it on their phone. And
6: the reason why he says that is because our stories are valuable.
2: Yes.
6: And in order for everyone to know how valuable they are, they have to see the numbers.
2: Absolutely.
6: It just all adds up. It is what it is.
0: It's a numbers game.
6: Yes, it is a numbers game. So we need those numbers. We do.
0: Absolutely.
6: And I ain't afraid to ask.
0: We appreciate all of y'all being here today. Relationship Goals. 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
2: It's the Morning Hustle with L'Oreal and Kyle Santilli, and Alton Walker's in the building. And it's time for him to let us know why
3: God ain't pleased.
4: So y'all know it's the 4th of July. And I have to say, some of y'all cookouts are horrible because y'all be bringing some crazy things to the cookout. And God ain't pleased. So, I got the top things you shouldn't bring to your 4th of July cookout. Top things you shouldn't bring.
2: Should not bring.
4: All right?
5: Don't bring it.
4: First thing first, don't bring any vegans.
5: Okay, hold on now.
2: That's a good point.
4: Vegans gotta stay home.
5: They're not even ruining it. They're not eating.
4: Yeah, because y'all always want to bring y'all little vegan burger.
5: I love that. I do that.
2: Can I just put it on the side right here real quick?
4: No.
5: I do that.
2: That's funny.
5: I bring some for others, though.
2: Yo, I'm not vegan, but I do that with turkey burgers because I don't do vegan.
4: You always got to bring it. Yeah, I knew y'all were had it. Can you put that on the grill?
5: I bring my little pack of Beyond burgers.
4: That's funny. All right. Number four. Nothing new. Don't bring nothing new. No new girlfriend. No new boyfriend. No new game. We don't want that new board game you want to teach everybody. We don't want it. Yeah. We want to play spades and Uno. And
5: that's not true. Heads up is lit.
4: Head no.
5: Where you put the phone and thing you gotta say what the word is to the room. That's a good one. Hater.
4: Spades, Uno, and maybe do some karaoke. With no new game. Number three.
2: Yeah.
4: Leave them cheap fireworks at the house.
5: Ooh.
4: We don't want no sparklers.
5: I hate them.
4: Don't want them little pop white
5: pop things
4: you throw on the ground.
2: The kids like
4: pop
2: those.
4: No, leave them home. If your fireworks ain't going in the air, leave them at the house.
5: That's right.
4: I'm tired of the little sparkling thing. I got so excited one year. Man, it was nothing. Everything hit the ground. Everything stayed on the ground. All the sparklers on the ground. Number two, no knockoff sodas.
5: Come on!
4: I don't want no Dr. Thunder.
2: Now, come on!
4: I don't want no Dr. Perkin.
5: Three up.
4: I don't want no Mountain Light. No, it's not a Mountain Light.
5: Cola with a K.
2: This is the perfect time for the knockoff sodas.
4: Sam's Cola.
2: Man, this is where they shine. Yeah,
5: orange is always safe because it's just orange. Just orange.
4: We're tired of the knockoff sodas. No.
2: It's for the kids.
4: No,
2: the adults got the Pepsi in the fridge.
4: 12-pack. With 50 people in.
5: And they got the sizzle for the first open. After that, it's fly as out. It's like juice.
2: That's terrible.
4: All right, last but not least, no to-go plates. No. Or aluminum foil.
5: Nah, take now. This food with you. No. We don't want no leftovers.
4: No, no. I want my leftover because I want to eat this for the rest of the week.
5: No.
2: It's going to be too much.
4: We're going to eat it for a whole week.
5: That's nasty.
4: I don't care what you say. Me and my family, we eat that food for the rest of the week.
2: You got two more days. That's it.
5: That's not my right. I'll be like, we don't want nothing. Yeah, you got it. Only 2 days. Now, Alton had that pound cake for 3 weeks. I already know that cookout food was sitting there.
2: He got sick on it.
4: I didn't know you were supposed to not eat
5: that. He was offering it to us. Don't go to Alton's cookout.
4: Who did you ask? It was like, dude, you supposed to eat it? I forgot what you asked.
5: It was a nutritionist or something. It was like, ew, 2 days. He had it for like 3 weeks.
4: Matter of fact, it was Tamar Braxton.
5: Yeah, right.
4: Tamar was like, yuck.
2: Yeah, disgusting. If the cookout is Saturday, wrap that up by Monday.
4: By Monday?
5: That's a lot of days.
2: It's cooked Saturday, you got Sunday and Monday.
4: You can make at least till Wednesday.
5: Nah.
6: We are...

0: I love it. How are you?
1: I'm good. How are you?
0: You ready to play for this $1,000?
1: Yes, I am.
0: I like that. I like that.
2: Destiny, do you have a child?
1: I got two of them.
3: Is her name Kelly or Michelle?
0: Okay.
3: LaToya.
0: When we come back, man, Destiny's going to play for $1,000 in that $1,000 cash grab.
4: Feel the vibe.
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1: 60 seconds.
2: Time for that $1,000 cash grab. We got Destiny on the line.
3: Yeah.
2: Out of Cincinnati, Ohio.
3: And she don't play no games unless it's the cash grab.
2: Good morning, Destiny. How are you?
4: I'm good. How are you?
2: How confident are you that it's your destiny to win this $1,000?
4: Well, I'll be winning when I listen, but I don't know. We're
2: going to
4: see.
2: Okay.
3: Don't we all?
2: All right. That's what everybody says. They be winning in the car.
5: Never seen this word in my life.
2: Oh, here you go. All right. Let me run down the rules for you real quick, man. You got 60 seconds to answer 10 questions for every correct answer. You'll get $10. Get all 10 right. You win $1,000. If you don't know an answer, you can say pass. We'll come back to it as long as we have time. Make sure the answer you give, though, is the one that you want, because we have to go with your first response, your first answer. And our judges, Big Med, don't play about that, okay?
4: All right.
2: That being said, we want to hook you up. L'Oreal's got a free answer for you.
3: I'm sorry, I got to ask you one more time, sister. Where you from again?
4: Cincinnati. Who they?
3: Okay, I know that's right. All right, so I'm going to give you the answer, Austin.
4: Okay.
2: Mm-hmm. All right, you got that?
4: Yeah.
2: You going to remember that?
5: She probably got a good $50 on this one.
3: No, she got this. This is an easy one.
5: Jeez. It should be.
2: All right.
3: I think you got this.
2: Destiny, when you're ready to go, say, I'm ready, Kyle.
4: I'm ready, Kale.
3: I'm ready, Kale.
2: I
3: love it.
2: Three seconds.
5: Three right for that one. She get $30.
3: You got to give her something.
5: For Kale. Right.
2: The clock begins at 3, 2, 1. Here we go. What is 100 divided by 4?
4: 25.
2: Spell the word liquefy.
4: L-I-Q-U-I-F.
2: Spell, which is the smallest planet in the solar system? Is it Mars, Mercury, or Venus?
4: Venus.
2: What is the capital city of Texas?

0: often.
1: How many degrees are in a right angle?
0: 45.
1: Which of these is a primary color? Is it green, blue, or purple?
0: Purple.
1: In the movie Baby Boy, what's the name of the main character played by Tyrese?
0: Jody, my Jody.
1: What's the name of the force that keeps the planets in orbit?
0: Gravity.
1: How many continents are there on the Earth? Is it 5, 6, or 7?
0: 7.
1: What do you call a baby goat?
0: A kid.
1: All right, time.
2: Yeah, I rock with her.
1: Yeah.
2: Because every single answer, she said it very matter of fact.
3: Yeah, right. Like, duh. Yes,
4: she did.
2: But some of them was wrong. But she said the wrong ones just as confident.
1: Right.
2: I love you for this. Okay, now you did beat whatever Alton said you would get,
1: yeah,
2: so that's a win. Okay.
0: Okay.
2: But you did get a few wrong. Now, I see why you did this, because that's how I would have spelled it too. But you just missed one letter. It's spelled liquefy. L-I-Q-U-E-F-Y instead of the I.
0: Yeah. That's dumb.
1: True it is.
2: I know, I'm with you on that one. Now, the smallest planet in our solar system is Mercury.
0: I knew this. Venus. Someone tell me say Venus though.
2: Venus is the largest.
4: Yeah.
0: Oh, that's
2: why. Yeah, it's okay. We do this one as well. How many degrees are in a right angle? You was close if you would have multiplied it. You said 45 is 90.
0: Oh, I got to lose one of the two.
2: Yeah. Ooh, I can't believe you got this one wrong. Which of these is a primary color? You said purple, but the answer is blue. Primary color.
0: Roy G. Biv, damn it.
1: Right. Yeah.
2: You already knew. I was about to explain it to you, but you figured it out.
1: Yeah.
2: 1, 2, 3, 4, 5, 6. $60.
1: There you go.
2: Not bad.
3: Okay. Hey, man. Okay, I said about 50.
1: Yeah.
2: You said 50, so you was wrong.
4: Yeah, I would.
1: Yeah.
0: Mm-hmm. Uh-huh.
1: Congratulations. You got $60 today on that cash grab. Okay, babe?
0: Okay, thank you.
1: Anybody you want to shout out real quick?
0: My kid. His name Big Papa, because he be playing with me.
1: Okay. Not sure what it means, but all right, cool. All right, man. Anybody else?
0: He's on cash grab in the car.
1: Okay, all right. I get it.
3: I thought you'd be playing like he played too much.
1: Right,
3: man.
1: That's what I thought too.
0: I'm about to be the cash grab on the way to school.
1: Okay, cool.
2: He be winning.
0: Sometimes.
1: Bye. Shout out to Big Papa. Shout out to everybody else that wants to get down with the cash grab. You know what to do. Text the word cash to 71007. You could be up next with us right here on the Morning Hustle.

0: L'Oreal, Kyle Santillan, Alta Walker. 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
1: And you can have some money with the Morning Hustle Show. 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We'll give you 10 questions, 60 seconds. 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You'll walk away with that $1,000 in your pocket.
0: No doubt. 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
1: Yes, you do.
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0: 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And we're taking your phone calls, 866-HUSTLE-8,
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1: how
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0: All right, y'all. Morning Hustle is here. L'Oreal, Kyle Santillan, Alton Walker. And we are holding y'all down like we do each and every day.
1: Yes, we are. And you can also be on the go with us if you just download our app. It's called the Morning Hustle app. It's available in your App Store and your Google Play Store, and it'll cost you nothing but time.
0: That way you can chime in with us when we're having these conversations. Like today, how do you prepare for a breakup? Obviously, if you're getting broken up with, a lot of times you're getting caught off guard.
2: Yeah.
0: But if you're the one doing...
2: Not all the time. So not all the time. You know
1: it's coming. Yeah. Sometimes.
0: Okay, yeah. So either way, if you know it's coming, either way, how do you start preparing?
1: So I always fade to black.
0: Oh.
1: That's a good way to get rid of somebody one way, one how. All you got to do is, little by little, you stop talking to them. So it's like, say we speak every day.
0: Yeah.
1: Now every day turn into every other day. So every other day turn into once a, every 3 days.
2: Yes.
1: To once a week. Like, you, that's the way of breaking up with somebody when it's not that serious. And you could just go your separate ways, and you could blame work or time.
0: That seems like it takes a long time to get to it, though.
1: I mean, not really. Because it, like, if all I got to do is respond to you for, like, the second day of, oh, I'm busy, let me call you back.
0: Yeah.
1: I'm always too busy.
0: Damn.
2: That's what women do. Because I feel like women prepare.
0: Yeah, I don't think men prepare as much.
2: Men don't prepare. Think of what Martin did when he tried to break up with Gina. She walked out like, Gina. Women, they broke up with you 3 years ago.
1: That's
0: I agree.
2: And they just started doing stuff. They stopped cooking.
0: Yeah.
1: Yep.
2: Then they stopped cleaning. Then
0: just
2: they
0: stopped showing up in different ways.
2: They just
0: start
2: doing little things. Yeah. And then they finally is like, I've been trying to tell you a long time ago, and man, we just don't be knowing.
1: And by the time you look up, the whole closet empty because I done took one shirt a day.
0: That's crazy.
2: That's what women do. They prepare now.
0: I think back in the day when I broke up, it was pretty straightforward. Like, yeah, I don't think I could do this anymore. Mm. I don't think I might have been getting tired of certain things over time, but I think when it came down to it, I was just like, I think I don't
1: think
0: I want to do this.
1: You got to play
0: games. That's childish.
2: See? No, what y'all do is play games. And it's not fair. Like, L'Oreal told me. They be in the group chat and talking about, okay, this is what we going to do.
0: Right.
1: Because if not, you're going to have a stalker on your hand or somebody that's crazy and don't want to leave try to fight you.
0: All right, let's talk about it, hustlers. How do you prepare for a breakup? 866-HUSTLE-8, 866-487-85.
2: How are y'all getting at the same time at my house?
0: It's crazy.
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0: Yo, it's the Morning Hustle. L'Oreal, Kyle Santilli, and Alton Walker is here. Yo, today, let us know the steps, man. How do you prepare when you're getting ready to break up with somebody? What steps do you take? 866-HUSTLE-8, 866-487-8538.
1: Go to dinner without them.
0: The phone lines are going crazy. Let's check in with Greta and Woodbridge. What you say?
2: I told mine in the beginning, first day, when I stop cooking, cleaning, washing, I'm done. So if you don't catch on to that the first day I tell you in a relationship and it starts happening and it comes to the head, it's over. It took me 12 years. I did it. And I prepared early, didn't pay attention. Like you said, when women stop cooking and cleaning and doing all the household wifely duties, it's a done deal.
0: Well, they say these young girls ain't doing that anyway, so we appreciate it.
2: Well, I don't know about them young girls, but I'm an old school.
3: Get my beeper number, baby.
0: Thank you, Greta. Appreciate you.
3: Greta. Ain't no more Gretas. I tell you that.
0: Ain't no more Gretas. That's the last Greta.
3: That is the last
1: Greta. That is the final one. That's for sure.
3: Ain't no 3 month Greta.
1: Ain't no baby's name Greta.
0: Ain't none. Not one. Keep it coming, though. 866-HUSTLE-8, 866-487-8538. What steps do you take when it comes to you getting ready for a breakup?
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8: Swift, Ricky Ross, Dion Hughley, Confunction, The Barcades, Karen White, Original Lakeside, Just Added on the Ship, Love and R&B Stage with Eric Benet, Dave Sister, Jaheen Hugh Parker, Tone Stitt, Jay Brown, Worship at Our Ship Church featuring Jonathan McReynolds, Jacqueline Carr, and Pastor Mike Jr., Benuya Vows, S.

0: Morning Hustle Show, baby. We are here holding you down like we always do. L'Oreal, Kyle Santillan, Alton Walker. And we're giving you the opportunity to share some insight today, man. When you're ready to break up with somebody, what steps do you take to prepare for the breakup? I ain't gonna lie. I didn't think it was gonna be this funny today, but it is.
1: It's funny. It's not funny when you're the person getting broken up with.
2: It definitely ain't. It hurts.
1: Right, Alton? Remember when the person told you that they left because of God?
3: Yeah, man, she blamed it on the Lord. She said, God told me, man, this ain't it, and I gotta move on. And I told God, I said, God, did you tell her that? You're like, yeah, I did.
0: No, you told her it was between God or you, and she had to pick. I said, damn.
3: And I said, pick it. But I said, God.
1: And
3: either it's going to be God or me. Who you going to go with?
0: Who you going to go with? She chose right.
1: I knew you was a demon.
0: 866-HUSTLE-8, 866-487-8538. Let's get your steps to get ready for a breakup. Thomas is on the line. What you got for us?
4: I'm a Scorpio, and what I do is in the beginning of the relationship, I do some dirt and I get away with it and I keep it as a secret until I need to pull it out for the breakup.
1: That's trifling as hell.
0: Wait, so you do some dirt, but then when you're ready to break up, you like get yourself caught on purpose?
1: You tell on himself.
4: I tell the truth. Yeah. I eventually tell the truth and come clean on some dirt.
2: You know,
4: so that way she'll hate me. And that'll just end it real quick.
2: You know you can just lie about the dirt. You don't have to really do it. You can lie to her and say, hey, I slept with your cousin or slept with, you know, you can lie.
1: Slow down dirty. That's
2: so you actually do it just to make it real.
4: No. You see, because when it comes to time to break up, she will probably have pissed me off in some way. So to get my revenge and make it actually steam.
1: Oh, no, that's awful. Yeah.
2: You could lie.
1: How you going to pre-get revenge?
0: Right.
2: Revenge.
1: This guy is a psycho.
0: He got revenge in his back pocket.
4: I'm going to cozy up real nice to her sister.
0: Thomas is crazy.
1: He is a goon.
0: Appreciate you, bro.
1: And what being a Scorpio got to do with anything?
0: I don't know why some people lead with their sign as if that means, oh, we know what you about to say.
2: Right.
1: I'm a Scorpio, so I'm going to tell you how I do it. Like, wait, what?
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0: L'Oreal, Kyle, Santillan, out to walk in the building, baby. 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
1: That's what I heard. 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
0: That's what I'm talking about. 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Morning Hustle Courtroom opens up in just a few.
1: Oh, I love that.
0: Yeah. Defending today.
2: Yeah, right. Man. Y'all coming for my client. The federal judge was just... She was in her chambers, and we don't know what she was doing.
1: Yes, we do.
2: Y'all want to say she was having relations.
1: Chambers, are you talking about me?
2: Not you, Judge.
1: Oh, okay.
2: A federal judge in Atlanta.
1: Watch your mouth, okay?
2: Yeah, yeah.
1: Throw you out.
2: She called me, and now I got to defend her, because y'all coming at her wrong.
0: Morning Hustle Court is open in just a minute. Stick around for Defend Your Boy coming up next.
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0: If I was you, y'all stick around, man. It's the Morning Hustle. L'Oreal, Kyle Santilli, and Alton Walker. We might add another member to the show today.
1: Who's that?
0: He goes by the name of Matthew Knowles. He's up next.
1: Yeah.
0: Knowles. Stick around. He's on the way.
2: Feel the vibe. With the Morning Hustle.
3: And the match is about to begin.
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0: Yo, it's the Morning Hustle with L'Oreal and Kyle Santillan. Alton Walker here, and we got another edition on the Morning Hustle show today. His work is legendary. I mean, he's responsible for the most iconic artist we've seen in a lifetime, Mr. Matthew Knowles.
1: Let's go. Let's go.
0: What's up, man? Yeah. How are you?
1: Good morning. Been working hard this morning.
2: We just want to thank you for helping us with some of the greatest music to ever hit ears, okay? Mm-hmm. All because of you and whatever you was doing when you was young and getting nasty.
1: Come on now.
2: With your wife at the time. Okay?
1: Yeah, at the time.
2: At the time.
1: Clean that up. We still thank you for that.
2: Some of the greatest music to ever hit our ears.
3: Thank you, man. It's been a really good ride. Almost 35 years. Wow. And all with a dream, watching these little young girls when it was girls' time and losing on Star Search and learning from failure and getting better and making more mistakes, getting better, practicing, and their passion for this, which comes with the work ethics and building the right team and having great songs.
2: And you ain't even have to beat them like Joe Jackson.
3: I spanked Solange one time. I never spanked Beyonce because she was such a perfect kid. But I ain't doing no Joe Jackson.
2: Solange was a bad one. Okay, yeah. Where'd she get her beaten for though?
3: Man, Solange just was upstairs. Man, I told her to be careful playing on the steps, and she didn't listen.
2: So she fell and got hit.
3: Yeah,
1: that's what they did back in the day.
3: Yeah,
1: you got in trouble for getting hurt.
0: Yeah, exactly. Because you were told, because you got warned.
3: Yeah,
0: and then you did it anyway. You got yourself hurt.
3: That's Solange's personality. She's gonna challenge you. You know, she's the one.
2: The punishment should have been the fall.
3: Uh-uh. Right? Nah.
1: We're gonna get you for the fall.
3: When you had that first kid and they follow you, to take them to the emergency room. That second kid be like, ah, they all right.
0: Yeah.
1: right.
2: Oh, no. That means you got a favorite.
3: I don't have a favorite.
0: I tell my kids that all the time. They love trying to pin favorites on me and my wife.
3: I have a favorite. No way I'm going to have a favorite. But you know what I love about Solange is she made her own pathway.
0: That's right.
3: She carved it and she dared to be different. I remember when Solange was in middle school and the principal called and said, come to school right away. And I thought she had got hurt or something. He said, we have a problem. Your daughter has a petition to fire her teacher. And I was like, well, why? She said, because she had an assignment and it was about a poet and she did Nas. I said, well, Nas is a poet.
0: Right.
2: I know, that's right.
3: So Solange tried to get the teacher fired.
2: That sounds like something I would have done.
1: That sounds like L'Oreal.
0: That's hilarious.
1: L'Oreal, you sound like that.
2: You sound like my mom and talk about me.
0: All right, y'all, don't go anywhere. As you can tell, the legend Matthew Knowles is in the building with us right now. We're coming right back. Yes, more to talk about with Mr. Matthew Knowles up next on The Morning Hustle.
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0: Hey, yo, it's the morning hustle. L'Oreal, Kyle Santilli, and Alton Walker here. And listen, man, you could be the fourth member of the morning hustle. Mr. Matthew Knowles is in the building.
1: Let's go. Yeah.
0: Would you like to join the show?
2: I want to be the lead.
0: Hey.
2: Remember.
1: Hold on, it's that starring L'Oreal. Capricorns always want to take
2: over. Starring L'Oreal. It's starring Mr. Knowles.
1: Okay, all right.
0: There it is.
1: Oh,
0: yeah.
2: Mr. Knowles' best.
0: Yeah. You know what? Going back to the young days, man, when you were talking about, like you said, failing on Star Search and doing all of these different things before the girls got established in their path. I know as a parent, like, we try to identify things that the kids enjoy on their own and then support that. Like, at what age did you say, oh, okay, you know, Beyonce is really, she really wants to be a singer, and yeah, I can get behind that.
2: It was her first competition. She was 8 years old in elementary school, and she competed against middle school grades kids. She said to me and my former wife, who was sitting there waiting her turn, hey, Dad, Mom, I can't wait to go up there so I can get my $100 and my trophy. And I'm trying to let her down slowly because I'm not saying to myself, she's going to lose to these older kids. And I'm like, just have fun.
1: Yeah. Yeah.
2: And she did win. And but when she got on that stage, she became Sasha Fierce for the first time.
1: Yeah.
2: Which is why we named that album, because when she's on the stage, it's like an athlete. She's going to take your head off.
1: Mm-hmm.
2: Yeah. Yeah.
0: Listen, man, we're getting a lot of great conversation to talk today. Mr. Matthew Knowles
1: is
0: in the building.
1: It's the Matthew Hustle.
0: Don't go anywhere.
2: Hustle.
0: We'll be right back. More with Matthew Knowles on the Morning Hustle Show.
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12: This is the Daily Play with Joy Taylor. 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Canada faces Morocco in H-Town, and Paraguay takes on powerhouse France in Philly. But American eyes and hearts are focused on the U.S. men's national team. The group have already stacked up three wins, the most ever for a men's U.S. World Cup squad. The tournament kicked off for the U.S. with a dominant win over Paraguay in L.A. Win number two came against Australia 2-0 in front of a crazy crowd in Seattle. And then on Wednesday in the Bay Area, an intense knockout round matchup with Bosnia. Flo Balogun was issued a very questionable red card after a video review, and the fellas really had a battle to hang on with 10 men. In a moment of brilliance, though, Malik Tillman scored a free kick that helped propel the team to the round of 16. For more on this and other top stories of the day, tune into the Daily Play with Joy Taylor at Urban1Podcast.com or wherever you get your podcasts.
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1: Hustlers, you know what time it is, baby. The Morning Hustle is here. L'Oreal,
2: yeah.
1: Kyle Santillan, Alton Walker, and he's joined us. He said he wants to be the lead.
2: That's
1: Mr. Matthew Knowles is in the
2: They don't even make Matthews anymore.
3: Dogs and cats living together. Mass hysteria.
2: So when you, I know you've had a lot of moments where you've had to just kind of tough through things. So I know in the beginning when Destiny's Child first broke up, and Beyonce took her solo route, she got a lot of backlash. Now she gets a lot of love, tons of love. But how was that time, and how did y'all get through that time where it was just a lot of negativity coming your way?
3: Yeah, first of all, I don't get emotional about it. This is a business, right? Well, I'm in the entertainment industry. Mm-hmm. Sometimes we plant stuff that might seem negative to you, but we want the chatter.
2: Mm.
3: So second of all, let's be clear. My strategy with Destiny's Child back in the early 2000s was between each Destiny's Child album, Beyonce, Kelly, and Michelle would do a solo record. That was a strategy.
2: Mm.
3: So 3 solo records were done while they were still Destiny's Child. Michelle loved gospel. She did 3 number one gospel albums. Aida was the first Broadway that she did. Where is she now? On Broadway.
2: Mm-hmm.
3: Kelly loved movies and TV. She did extremely well as an artist, a pop artist in Australia.
2: Okay.
3: Where's Kelly now? Doing movies and TV.
2: Ooh.
3: She does a lot of stuff in Australia. Beyonce, we know her stories, and that's why I'm love telling these stories now, because people, some just don't know the real story.
2: Yeah. Right.
3: So it never happened that way at all.
4: Yeah. Right. One of my favorite songs from Beyonce, and I always imagine, like, I listen to it, and I listen to it from a father's perspective. This is why I'm asking you about it. And I'm like, yo, this is how I want my daughters to feel about me. When she did Daddy, that song, Daddy, that she dedicated that entire song to you and talked about how you built her up. Explain, like, the first time you heard that song and how it made you feel.
3: Yeah, that's a good question. The first time I heard that song, I made a major mistake as a father.
4: Really?
3: I listened to it from a music executive perspective.
2: Oh, wow.
3: And that was a huge mistake.
4: Mm.
3: And as you get older, you realize the mistakes you make. I soon realized, listening to it the second time, tears fell.
4: Mm.
3: But the first time I heard it, and that was your question, right?
4: Mm.
3: I'm not going to sit here and bullshit you. I was listening from a music executive perspective.
4: And you were critical of it.
3: Somewhat of some things.
4: Mm.
3: But, you know, again, looking back, I realized that was a mistake. I've accepted that was a mistake. But when I listened to it from a father's perspective, it was like tears falling.
2: Who was the most difficult artist to work with, to manage?
3: My gospel artists. I built the number one gospel label. They were the Trinity 5-7, Leandria,
5: people that love the Lord.
3: Leandria Johnson, Juanita Bynum.
5: All the gospel artists.
3: Ooh, I'm just beginning.
4: Whoa. Why do gospel artists give you the hardest time?
3: Whoa.
5: Now that's shot. They're supposed to be praying and interceding.
4: Right.
2: Won't they do it?
3: Is that before they get their drink on or after?
2: Okay.
4: Jesus turned water to wine.
2: Right.
5: Hey, I know they not.
3: Actually, that was the number one miracle.
4: Yeah, we appreciate you, man.
2: So much.
4: Thank you for pulling up on us today, man.
3: You.
4: Mr. Matthew Knowles, man, it's a pleasure, and we definitely want you to come back and continue to
3: I
4: see
3: will. Yeah. Thank you a lot.
4: Thank you so much.
3: I'm out.
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0: hustle for the unthinkable. The Finja Boy.
1: Hear ye, hear ye. Morning Hustle Court is now in session.
2: Yeah.
1: Presiding over today's session is the Honorable Judge L'Oreal. Good morning,
2: right.
1: Judge.
2: Good morning.
1: All right, and usually our bailiff is here to present today's case, but I'll just go ahead and get right into it as the prosecutor.
2: I think that's a good idea, attorney.
1: Judge, today the people would like to bring charges set forth against District Judge of the Northern District of Georgia, Miss Eleanor Ross.
3: Oh, you want to say her name?
2: Okay. Okay, counsel, I don't believe it's your turn.
1: How
2: are
1: you going to know who we bringing charges against if we don't say her name?
2: Overruled.
1: District Judge Eleanor Ross, who, mind you, by the way, is 58 years of age, Your Honor.
3: Oh, wow. You don't get my age.
1: I'm a, because you would think with age comes wisdom.
2: Let the record show.
1: Let the record show. In this case, it does not. We would like to charge her with sexual relations within her private chambers on state property, Your Honor. And we would like to hit her with charges of disorderly conduct, because obviously this is not the place for you to be doing this. Abuse of power. Just because you're a judge doesn't mean you get to just do whatever you want to do.
2: Hey, watch your mouth about judges.
1: Except for you. this is obviously a violation of code of conduct, okay? Mm-hmm. And this, she was having sexual relations with a police officer. This is a misuse of police resources.
2: Mm.
1: He could have been asserting himself in other fashions to help out the people of the state of Georgia, not just helping out the person in the court room. Mm-hmm. And last but not least, Your Honor, she has violated the noise ordinance of the state of Georgia. There's a noise ordinance. You can't make too much noise.
3: Wow.
1: Well, are you going to get a ticket for it?
2: That's sure.
1: Can I present some evidence?
2: Yes. This was in chambers?
1: She's in chambers, Your Honor. The sound permeated throughout the building.
2: Counsel, this can't be real.
1: We are seeking that Miss Judge Eleanor Ross seeks therapy for her addiction to sex.
2: Ooh.
1: And we would like her to reread the manual about where such things are appropriate or inappropriate. And other than that, we would just like to sentence her to 60 days sex-free.
2: Okay.
1: She will not be allowed to.
2: What was the man's name? Because that's important.
1: Police officer, what's his name? I couldn't find it.
3: Yeah, okay.
2: Had her screaming like that, huh, counsel?
1: That's why you want to know his name.
2: Oh, yeah, I was just asking.
1: Objection, Your Honor.
2: I was just asking. Just
1: ask my case.
2: Okay.
3: All right. Your Honor, ladies and gentlemen of the jury, I rise to defend my client. I would not say her name.
1: Okay. Eleanor Ross.
3: Just, you can't say the police officer name. Listen, first of all, before you judge the judge, let me remind you, everyone needs defense.
2: Okay.
3: My client was not out of order. The court was already in recess.
2: Wait, recess. I think it's recess, oh, counsel. Objection. Oh, I can't do that.
3: My client was simply hearing oral arguments. After lunch break.
2: See what you did there.
3: Huh?
1: That's a good defense.
3: And if anybody need to be subpoenaed, it need to be
2: subpoenas. Did you say subpoenas?
3: Need to be the person that did the drywall. We supposed to be in the chambers. If you don't supposed to hear anything in those chambers. Lastly, how do y'all know they was in there having relations? You want to bring up this noise? What if they were praying? Huh? Don't you make the same noise? Can you play it again? And I want you to hear it in a different perspective. Watch this. Praise him, baby. Hallelujah. Thank you, Jesus. Praise him, baby. Hallelujah.
2: You're going to hell.
3: Hallelujah. That's right. Cry out to Jesus.
1: Objection, Your Honor.
2: Overruled.
3: I rest my case.
1: Damn.
2: Listen.
3: Don't it sound different?
2: After reviewing both sides, case dismissed.
1: Wow.
2: She's innocent.
1: Wow.
2: She's innocent.
1: Thank you.
2: I believe they were praying together.
1: Thank you.
2: I believe they were praying together.
1: Yes. Oh, my God. Oh, God. Oh, God.
2: I've said that before. And I was praying.
4: We are...

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0: Listen, man, we're getting into that holiday weekend. We want everybody to enjoy themselves and be safe while you're out and about. Whatever you're doing, whether it's the cookout, whether it's the parties, whatever you're doing, be safe out there this weekend and enjoy it. And on Monday, we're going to help like three different hustlers. You know what I'm saying?
1: Hustlers.
0: So make sure you lock in with us on Monday, but enjoy the weekend. In the meantime, if you want to get with us, you can do it on social media. How can they get with you, L'Oreal?
1: It's super easy. Starring L'Oreal. I'm going to be outside, too, so you might want to tune in. STARRINGLOREL. Alton Walker Show.
2: I'm looking for the barbecue.
1: Oh, I thought you were going to say big booty.
2: That too. So if you want to follow me and let me know where you're at, I'll pull up on you. I'm meeting everybody barbecue this weekend.
0: That's what's up.
1: Hey, yo. I'm meeting everybody barbecue this weekend. Sound crazy.
2: I'm hungry.
0: Yeah, you wild.
1: Well, get your eat on.
0: For me, I got to send a big happy birthday shout out to my brother, Kai. It's his birthday today. We're going to be at his house for the cookout tomorrow.
1: How y'all going to make him host the cookout on his birthday?
0: And that's his choice. You know what I'm saying? But he always does stuff like that. Like, he's the cookout dude. He's the pull up in the backyard, I got the grill going guy.
1: Nah, he's y'all that was guy. Supposed to do the party for him.
0: Well, we're going to be at his house. We're going to be cooking out tomorrow. And today is his birthday because he's that guy. So everybody in Philly, man, pull up, okay? Shout out to my brother, Kai.
1: N-word it.
0: We're in these Philly streets this weekend. And we're going to pull up in Jersey on Sunday. We're going to Princeton to take my son to a football game.
1: Dirty Jersey.
0: Come on, man. So it's
1: Carson,
0: be
1: you better get it because we need some NFL tickets.
0: That's what I'm talking about. All right, all that being said, man, follow me on the gram at Radio King Kyle if you want to tap in. And of course, you can follow the show at Morning Hustle Show.
1: Bye.

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0: What's going on, 804? It's Kay Simone holding things down for our girl, Dominic the Diva. And July 4th is officially in effect. It's iPower 92.1 104.1. And of course, Cousins Festival is coming back for its third year in Norfolk, Virginia, September 5th at the Norfolk Scope Grounds. 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

0: Shout out to that girl, Jay Dream. That's my baby right there. 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It's K Simone right here on iPower 92.1 104.1. Jay Dream ain't going nowhere. It is officially the 4th of July mix that's happening right here. So keep your radios turned up. In the meantime, I'm going to drop these details off about One Voyage Cruise. It's iPower.
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I'm in the building holding things down for our girl Dominique the Diva today. And of course, 804, I need you to go ahead and mark your calendars for the Cousins Festival, because it is back in Norfolk, Virginia for its third year, taking place September 5th at the Norfolk Scope grounds. After a sold out festival last year, Cousins Festival is returning with a star studded lineup featuring none other than T.I., Keisha Cole, The Dream, Plies, and so much more. Head over to iPowerRichmond.com for all the deets. And listen, I'm really excited about T.I. opening up this show, simply because T.I. outdid himself opening up the BET Awards. The BET Awards was like that this year. Shout out to Juicy. In the meantime, I'm dropping off these details on this One Voyage cruise with Ricky Smalley. Don't miss out on it. It's iPower 92.1 104.1.

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know my new stuff, they rocker. Pickable surprise, this that chicken cheese. 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Let me FaceTime my op. 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Yes, AGs, I'm putting some to sleep. 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He on the ground, I praise God and start stumping feet.

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1: 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Is this thing on? 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

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What up, y'all? Big Nat here. And every family has that one person whose food everybody talks about. You know the one. 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A lot of times, it's not a secret recipe. It's just the flavor. And that's why I love Texas Pete.

0: Alexis P. Shadoon Big Nan, you know, I approve this message.
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2: 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If you gotta fight, you gotta have a dog with you. Gotta have Top Dog with you. He got that dog in him. And he gonna fight. He gonna fight to the end. And you know what he gonna try to do.

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0: surgeon. 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
0: Damn. 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
0: 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We gotta help.
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2: When you need somebody to help you, you want somebody with that dog in them. I'm talking about that dog in them. You ever hear the expression? Like you ain't got that dog in you. If you gotta fight, you better have a dog with you. If you gotta fight, you gotta have a dog with you. Gotta have Top Dog with you. He got that dog in him, and he gonna fight. He gonna fight to the end. And you know what he gonna try to do.

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0: 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Need my bus to be free, Knox, and get that letter.
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0: Yeah, and I'm like, yeah, everybody, I can't trust nobody. I need me check party.